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0: 105.5 WDHA, The Rock of New Jersey, and Rattle the Cage from Nickelback off their upcoming album, Everything Under the Sun. End of October, on the 30th of October, that album will be hitting stores, and I'm pumped for that one. Going to be a pretty cool sounding album, I would think. That track is the opening song on the record, and it features John 5 there, and it's got a big list of tunes, jam-packed with music, and Chad Kroeger saying that it really kind of features, it's like a showcase album, if you will, features all the different sounds and styles of Nickelback that you've come to know and expect and love from them. But also, they take some chances on this one, too. But always, I like the fact that, you know, they'll have their tunes that, I guess, welcome just about everybody. And then they'll throw in some heavy riffs and the melodic vocals and everything. It just works. It really does.
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0: Overnight, 55 is our low. Nice tomorrow, wrapping up the weekend with lots of sunshine. Highs of about 85. Here's Hart, DHA.

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0: Starless, A Perfect Circle at 105.5 WDHA. Maynard just has a wonderful voice. We all, you know, talk about what a super talented that guy is. And each project he works on, you know, has that little something that just Maynard can only do. You know what I mean? It has that specific sound. His voice is so unique. And I love it. I love it. Great with lyrics. Great phrasing when he's doing his vocals. And whether it's with Tool or that band right there or any of his other side projects, he always brings it to the next level. Hopefully we'll get a full album from A Perfect Circle. We hear that they're definitely working on one, supposedly at least. And as far as a release date, nothing yet, but we'll keep you posted.
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0: Overnight, 55 is going to be our low. Nice Sunday tomorrow. Lots of sunshine and highs of 85. Pink Floyd now at DHA.

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0: Not bad for New Jersey. Brian Fallon at 105.5 WDHA from Man of the Gaslight Anthem, doing some solo work there. Really good stuff. Saturday night, rocking through it. My name's Mike, and I was mentioning last weekend, I said that I was going to see The Odyssey in theaters with my wife, because just haven't been to the movies, and it's been too long. I like going, and we just haven't had a chance. It's just been, life's been hectic. You know how it gets. And wound up not going. Of course, rave reviews coming in about that flick. And I'm just a huge Christopher Nolan fan. He's got some of my favorite films. I love the work he does. And so my goal is to see it tomorrow. Will we actually get out of the house and be in the theater and sit down and watch it? That's a whole different story. I guess I'll let you know Monday morning on the Morning Mic Drop this week at DHA.
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0: That's brand new from the Jayhawks. We premiered that for you last Sunday morning here on All Mixed Up, the album coming out next month in August. Old Jayhawks before that, Howie Day, Acoustic Foo Fighters on a busy Sunday morning with me, Jim Monahan, and you here at 105.5 WDHA. Special guest Robin Hitchcock joining us in the 9 o'clock hour, and some more stuff coming up that I'll tell you about next.
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0: Sunshine, low 80s for your Sunday, and that forecast should hold for much of the coming week, although there is a chance of rain on Tuesday and Wednesday. I'm Jim Monahan at 105.5 WTHA. Coming up this morning, I have another new song for you from the Jayhawks. Their new album comes out next month. I have new Pete Yorn music for you. Robin Hitchcock has a brand new song that has just come out. Plus, he has a new book, and Robin will be my guest in the 9 o'clock hour to talk about the brand new book and more. This past Sunday night, my younger daughter and I went out to Citi Field to see the sold-out performance by Noah Kahan on the Great Divide Tour. She has seen him before. For me, it was the first time seeing him live. And I have to tell you, it was one of the best concerts I have ever been to. It's a full multimedia experience between the live music on stage, photographs that are going up on a video screen behind him, plus video. There are a number of special effects. There are props on stage. And then there's the audience, because this is a full audience interactive performance. From the moment he took stage with the band, the entire crowd stood up, and they stayed standing the entire time. But not only that, we're talking 40,000 people singing along to every word of every song. It's an emotional, cathartic experience. I mean, he sells t-shirts that say, Noah Kahan made me cry. Now, I didn't cry during the set. I'll be honest with you, I was also probably the oldest person there. My younger daughter, who's in her mid-20s, is right in the Noah Kahan wheelhouse. But it is an emotional, cathartic experience. And the closest I can put to it would probably be mid to late 70s singer-songwriters. That's really, I think, where he mines his territory. So think Jackson Browne, think James Taylor, think Cat Stevens. You can hear elements of Bruce Springsteen and Bob Dylan in his music as well. This is the song that opened the show. And again, from the moment he took the stage, the crowd stood, the crowd sang along, an incredible performance. Noah Kahan at 105.5 WDHA on All Mixed Up.

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0: He has a brand new book out called Stranded in the Future. It is a pleasure to welcome Robin Hitchcock here to All Mixed Up in WDHA. Good morning.
1: Hey, Jim. Good morning. Thanks for having me.
0: You spend an awful lot of time apologizing in the book

0: Robin Hitchcock and the Egyptians, So You Think You're in Love, coming out of my conversation this morning with Robin, who's such an interesting character, from the books he's written to the music over the years. Robin Hitchcock in there, along with Jimmy Buffett, Changes in Latitudes, Changes in Attitude. Lenny Kaye is brand new one, The Things We Leave Behind, The Ravens in there, The Nas, and Robin Hitchcock. That's brand new. The album just came out on Friday, and I Am This Thing. Jim Monahan with you Sunday morning on All Mixed Up at 105.5 WDHA. I have something new for you from Pete Yorn next.
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0: Sunshine, low 80s today, should be pretty much the same for the rest of the week as well, with a chance of rain Tuesday and Wednesday. I'm Jim Monahan at 105.5 WDHA. album just came out on Friday. It's the title track from the brand new one from Pete Yorn here on DHA and All Mixed Up.

0: The Hooters and all you zombies at 105.5 WDHA. They had such a distinctive sound, right? Genesis before that with Watcher of the Skies and brand new Pete Yorn, All the Beauty. It's the title track from his new album that just came out this past Friday. It's Jim Monahan with you, 105.5 WDHA. We kick off a Jersey Jam next.
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0: I'm Jim Monahan, Sunday morning at 105.5 WDHA here on All Mixed Up. Earlier this morning, we were talking about how great his Citi Field show last Sunday night was, kicking off a Jersey Jam with the latest single from Noah Kahan.

You're a holdout. But I'm a holdout too. But it took me all this time to figure out something you already knew.

Anyway, I guess you wouldn't know unless I told you. I love you. Well, just look at yourself.

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0: New music from A Perfect Circle, Starless, rocking your Sunday on 105.5 WDHA. Seether, we had the spirit of radio in there too with Rush. And of course, all mixed up with Jim Monahan every Sunday right here on DHA. It's Michael Fuzzy Lee once again. You guys are stuck with me for today on your Sunday. Lots of rock coming up, lots of music on the way in just a couple of minutes, including the latest new song from Blackstone Cherry. We'll throw in some Guns N' Roses in there, too, and a peek at the weather for today on your Sunday, up next.
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0: Looking pretty good for your Sunday, according to the Big Screen Weather. Quite a bit of sun for today. Temperatures really, I guess you could say, kind of mild in the mid-80s for later on during the afternoon. Nice and clear for tonight. Temperatures in the low 60s and maybe some showers for your Monday. Showers and thunderstorms are possible during the afternoon, but for the most part, quite a bit of sun. Temperatures in the mid-80s for tomorrow. Michael Fuzzy Lee, I think it's time to turn it up.

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